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1: It's the Bootleg Kev Show holding it down, man. Apparently, they're working on a new Nightmare on Elm Street, and the director wants Jim Carrey to play Freddy Krueger.
2: Look here, I usually hate the remakes from stuff from the 90s and the 80s, but if they can get Jim Carrey to be Freddy Krueger, so I'm in.
1: It would be fire.
2: Oh, yeah. Anyway, that's the perfect spot for him.
1: Coming up, man, we have got the People's Mix. Keep it locked, y'all.
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1: It's the Bootleg Kev Show holding it down, man. The Daily Hate is on the way. If you got something you want to hate on, leave us a voicemail, 877-817-2888. That is the number, man. Get at us. Tell us what's got you pissed off, James. Anything you
2: want to
1: hate
2: on? I'm hating when you have guests come over and they don't get the sign that you want them to leave.
1: That is true.
2: Like what you about to do? And they still like, oh, stay here.
1: Yeah. Oh, I don't know. Just figured I'd hang out here and drink your food and...
2: Nah. You got to go, buddy.
1: Anyway, leave us a voicemail with your daily hate up next.

0: All right, what are you hating on, ma'am?
1: I'm hating on my cousin. I mean, I'm sorry to say she's my blood and all, but she cheated on her man.
0: So she's cheating on her man. Her boyfriend's a good guy, or does he not deserve it, or what?
1: Yeah. Yo, we hang out. We all hang out. It's like with couples and stuff. Like, yo, he comes to family events. Like, he's a good dude. Like, I see the future with them, but like, she's cheating on him. Like, he ain't a good dude. So it hurts my heart, and she's a...
0: Well, your promiscuous cheating cousin is hated on, all right? Leave us a voicemail if you got something you want to hate on. 877-817-2888. Coming up, for the first time in history, in America, women are doing something more than men.
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1: 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That's James Andre Jefferson Jr.
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1: 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That's James Andre Jefferson Jr.
2: What a dobo.
1: Coming up, man. Everyone's talking about the World Cup. We finally know who's going to be performing at the halftime show for the championship game.
2: Ain't it Drake? Drake said he was going to do it.
1: Not Drake.
2: Oh, damn.
1: Maybe another Canadian, though. We're going to break it down up next. Keep it locked. Just go.

0: 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It's the Bootleg Kev Show. That's James Andre Jefferson Jr.
1: What it do, boo?
0: All right, July 19th, we are getting the championship for the World Cup, and they do a halftime show, kind of like, you know, the Super Bowl halftime show.
1: Come on.
0: It's the World Cup halftime show. Justin Bieber has confirmed to be a co-headliner along the sides of Burna Boy, Madonna, BTS, Shakira, and Coldplay.
1: Hey, BTS, they just got back from the military. You know they had to quit doing what they was doing?
0: I did not know that.
1: That's in South Korea or North Korea, one of them Koreans.
0: Well, now they're at the World Cup.
1: They popping like that.
0: Yeah, Justin Bieber, though, seems to be. Yeah, he's the headliner. You got to make Biebs the main guy, all right?
1: I think find it kind of funny that Drake's not the headliner. When Kendrick was headlining the Super Bowl, that's what everybody's saying. The World Cup was bigger.
0: Yeah, well, you know, so is Kendrick. Anyway, stay by your radio. Coming up next, man, we got that Daily Hate on the way. Keep it live.
2: Bill, why is my eye twitching? Does this mean I'm in perimenopause? Where's my phone?
3: Juliana, maybe we can ask an actual human.
2: Yes, because I have questions, and I bet you do too. Like, is it normal to sleep in separate bedrooms? We do that. And I still need to know why my poop's been green.
3: We've got actual

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1: It's the Bootleg Kev Show holding it down, man. We got the Daily Hate a few minutes away. If you got something you want to hate on this Friday, leave us a voicemail. 877-817-2888 is the number. Anything you're hating on, James?
2: I'm hating when the auto pay hit at the wrong time. 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
1: Shout out to Verizon. 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We got your calls coming up next. A million.

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0: I would like to hate on my neighbor who's directly across the street from me. It's too many adults in that house. They have too many cars. And so her guy, he parks in front of my house every single day.
1: Oh,
0: it
1: yeah.
0: drives me nuts. Because what if I have
1: that.
0: Company? He just parks in front of mine. So, you know, I've been having, you know, my friends come over like right before he gets home from work. And so they park in front of my house. So he has to like park down the street.
2: Yeah, that is a big pet peeve of mine. When my neighbors park in front of my house, I hate it so much.
1: Oh, yeah. Find somewhere else to park.
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1: 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Back at it tomorrow, same time, same place. 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

0: 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What up? I'm DJ Pub Dog. 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Hit me up. I'll send you all the live listen links. Plus, I put up a lot of the YouTube and the TikTok interviews up. I cut them up and they're all up on my YouTube and my TikToks. Find me up there at DJ Pub Dog. I'll be right back.
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JJS, the number one hit music station. Speed Demon right there. Bieber, ever since Coachella, all his songs from that album is going crazy, man. Let me know some of your favorite ones so I can rock it for you, right? I'm DJ Pup Dog, keeping it going.

0: number one hit music station, JJS. Shebang, Drizzy Drake right there. I'm DJ Pub Dog. I'm telling you, all three projects are super dope. That thing has exploded, man. It's your boy DJ Pub Dog holding it down. Let's throw it back real quick.
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935-1027 JJS. What up, man? I'm DJ Pub Dog. Monday, we're starting it up, man. Chance at $1,000 during the summertime, man. Extra gas. Those gas prices are no joke, man. 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

JJS, the number one hit music station. Die Die is the name of the song. Shakira and Burna Boy. I'm DJ Pub Dog. That FIFA soundtrack is pretty dope. I love the one with Tyla and Future called Game Time. There's one with Daddy Yankee and Shinsia. iShow Speed got one. 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Thorn

0: Morning, Zutino Cucino. 93.5 1027 JJS. Tyler right there. I'm DJ Pub Dog. She was in the studio with me. What did she think was going to be better in the U.S.? Check this out.
1: I don't know the food. I expected the food to be better. If I'm being honest, better.
0: Okay.
1: Like, if I'm being very honest, okay. I actually miss the South African food.
0: Right.
1: But I'm happy that people are now seeing Africa for what it is, because I remember back then being on social media and people commenting, "You guys have water." And I'm like, oh my gosh. But yeah, people are seeing how amazing it is and the talent that we have. So it's great.
0: Did you think water was going to get as big as it did?
1: Feeling it was going to do well, but what it did was like, what the heck? It went crazy. Like, I have a whole Grammy nomination. Celebrities are dancing to it, listening to it, reaching out. So it really surpassed my expectations, but I always knew that it was a smash.
0: That's what Tyler.

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0: Morning, Zutino Cucino. 93.5 1027 JJS. Shoulda Never. That's Kehlani's newest one with Usher. They did a couple of songs together. What was his thought on the first record that they did together? Check this out.
1: I don't like the song. And this was actually like one of the coolest things I've got to experience, because in saying he didn't like the song, he said, but I really believe in you as an artist. I really love what you do. This just means I want to get the right song. And this is me saying, let's keep pushing and let's keep writing until we find the right song, because I don't think this is the song that will showcase us the best. That was really inspiring to me. I went over, you know, to see and hear music, to see him and his wife and hear music like two more times after that. And we were sending a bunch of songs back and forth, and we were getting songs from other people, and we landed on the song, and I think it's great. I think he sounds fantastic. I think we both did the cool little like Usher rap sing thing in it. So that's my favorite part. And I overall just can't believe I have a song with Usher.
0: Yep, and we just played that, man. You gotta go check out that full album on that iHeartRadio app. Let me know some of your favorite ones. I love the one with T-Pain. There's one with Big Sean. The one with Cardi is dope too. Full solid project from Kehlani. 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

93.5 1027 JJS Mornings with Tino Cucino. Bieber right there with Yukon. I'm DJ Pub Doc. Shout out to Bieber and his whole team for approving my remix. I did a reggae remix. Let me give you a little taste of it.

0: 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What up? I'm DJ Pub Dog. Hope you had a great 4th of July last weekend. We had a full week, man. Hope you're enjoying your summer. Let me know what I can play for you. Go hit that follow right now at DJ Pub Dog. Let's go.
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1: Broke business, I cannot be your man. 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

0: The number one hit music station, JJS. What up? I'm DJ Pub Dog. Monday morning, we got it back, man. Chances at $1,000 every hour. 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

93.5 1027 JJS Mornings with Tino Cuccino. Rain Dance right there. Dave and Tems. I like that one. I just DJed for Dave not too long ago. Find me up on the gram. Check out some of the stuff I do when I'm not on air.

0: 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Folded Kehlani right there. I'm DJ Pub Doc. Shout out to Kehlani. She was on air with me not too long ago. You can check out all the video clips on my YouTube and my TikTok shorts. No, I'm not doing TikTok dances, but all the interviews when artists are in the studio are getting put up on my TikTok and my YouTube shorts. Hit me up at DJ Pub Dog. I'll be right back.
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935-1027 JJS. What up, man? I'm DJ Pub Doc. 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Tino Cucino Mornings is how Roanoke and Lynchburg wake up. 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

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Daisy's right there. Bieber, I'm DJ Pub Dog, holding it down, just cracking the mic. Usually you can catch me in the mix. I do a bunch of mixes, and I got a top 30 countdown show every weekend. 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

0: JJS, the number one hit music station. Kehlani right there. I'm DJ Pub Dog. What does Kehlani think about all the AI stuff that's happening? Check this out.
1: I'm all for tools. I'm all for people having proper tools. I'm all for people having opportunity where there was an opportunity. But it is erasing everything people put into that. They're arguing with us, saying, no, she's writing these songs. And then just this thing is creating the image and the voice. No. All you have to do is prompt the AI. As in, I can go in right now and say, I want a mid-tempo ballad that relates to this certain demographic of people that talks about this kind of struggle, that has Brandy ad-libs, Brandy vocals, a third verse, a key change, a modulation, and then see what it gives me back. And then go, maybe I don't really like that. How about a second verse that has something to do with joy and then losing your joy? That's not writing a song. That's erasing all these incredible songwriters in the history who were able to transmute emotion and able to learn song structure. Oh, well, I'm writing the songs and it's just singing it. That is a lie.
0: She's speaking truth right there. That's Kehlani right there. Check out that full clip on my blog. 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

0: 93.5 1027 JJS. What up? I'm DJ Pub Dog holding you down. 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I'll be right back. Don't go anywhere.
1: We know. 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

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What up? I'm DJ Pub Dog. 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

93.5 1027 JJS. 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Hit me up. 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Plus, I put up a lot of the YouTube and the TikTok interviews up. I cut them up and they're all up on my YouTube and my TikToks. 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

0: The number one hit music station, JJS. Risk It All, Bruno Mars. I'm DJ Pup Dog holding it down. Thank you so much for hanging out with us. Check out his full album. A lot of good albums out right now. You can check that album out on that iHeartRadio app, or let me know some of your favorite ones so I can play it for you. It's at DJ Pup Dog. I'll be right back.
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8: I heard what you said through the grapevine. Funny thing about your problems, they ain't mine. Staying up through the late night. 20 seconds to game time. Getting religious with it. How I'm crossing these state lines. Working hard through the

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1: Shoulda Never. That's Kehlani's newest one with Usher. They did a couple of songs together. What was his thought on the first record that they did together? Check this out.
2: I don't like the song. And this was actually like one of the coolest things I've got to experience, because in saying he didn't like the song, he said, but I really believe in you as an artist. I really love what you do. This just means I want to get the right song. And this is me saying, let's keep pushing and let's keep writing until we find the right song, because I don't think this is the song that will showcase us the best. That was really inspiring to me. I went over, you know, to see and hear music, to see him and his wife and hear music like two more times after that. And we were sending a bunch of songs back and forth, and we were getting songs from other people, and we landed on the song, and I think it's great. I think he sounds fantastic. I think we both do the cool little like Usher rap sing thing in it. So that's my favorite part. And I overall just can't believe I have a song with Usher.
1: Yep. And we just played that, man. You got to go check out that full album on that iHeartRadio app. Let me know some of your favorite ones. I love the one with T-Pain. There's one with Big Sean. 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

0: 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I'm DJ Pub Dog. 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I'll be right back.
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Die Die is the name of the song. Shakira and Burna Boy. I'm DJ Pub Dog. That FIFA soundtrack is pretty dope. I love the one with Tyla and Future called Game Time. There's one with Daddy Yankee and Shinsia. I Show Speed got one. 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

93.5 1027 JJS Mornings with Tino Cuccino. Shebang, Drizzy Drake right there. I'm DJ Pub Dog. I'm telling you, all three projects are super dope. That thing has exploded, man. It's your boy DJ Pub Dog holding it down. Kehlani's gonna keep

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I'm DJ Pub Dog 93.5 107 JJS, your go-to station for all the latest hits. 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

0: 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Ever since you left me right there, I'm DJ Pub Dog. 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

93.5 1027 JJS Bieber right there with Yukon. I'm DJ Pub Dog holding it down. I did a reggae remix for him. I got Conscience and Tina on it. Hit me up. 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It's at DJ Pub Dog. Let's throw it back real quick. Why not? Come on.

0: number one hit music station, JJS. She did it again. Tyla and Zara Larsson, they definitely did it. If you haven't seen the video, go check it out, all right? I'm DJ Pub Dog, holding it down, keeping it going.
1: Yeah.

JJS, the number one hit music station. Speed Demon right there. Bieber, ever since Coachella, all his songs from that album is going crazy, man. Let me know some of your favorite ones so I can rock it for you, right? I'm DJ Pup Dog. Some Bad Bunny for you now.

0: Morning, Zutino Cucino, 93.5 1027 JJS. Kehlani right there. I'm DJ Pub Doc. She's jumped on air with me so many times, including in the beginning of her career where she was very shy. And then it came out later that, you know, it was anxiety and all that. We talked about that. Check this out.
1: I mean, I just grew up. We like to say, like, in the beginning of my career versus, you know, where I am now, I was 19 and now I'm 30. So 19 is real. It's real different. Mm-hmm. You know, it's you're just coming from being in high school and then you have like a year of life outside of high school. And then next thing you know, you're going to radio stations and doing interviews and going on tours and singing in front of a bunch of strangers and having strangers come up to you in the street and say hi. Like, it's a very opposite, you know. You just go from one extreme to the next extreme. So I think it's just been years in this. It's been years of pruning and years of understanding myself and feeling good when I walk into rooms and really loving myself and loving my journey. And I think that all shines through in my interactions for sure.
0: Definitely shines through. That is the homie Kehlani when she was on. If you ever missed an artist on the show, find me up on my YouTube shorts and my TikTok. A lot of the interview clips are getting cut up over there. Find me up at DJ Pub Dog. I'll be right back.
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same. Morning, Zutino Cucino. 93.5 1027 JJS. That goes out to Vanessa. Thank you so much for hanging out with me. Let's chop it up in the meta world. I'm going to start making my way up out of here. I do a bunch of live mixes every day and every weekend. I got a top 30 countdown. I DJ for a few artists. Find me up. I'll send you all the live listen links on that iHeartRadio app. It's at DJ Pup Dog, right? Enjoy the rest of your Saturday. Have fun and be safe. Do not forget to spread love and be kind. Pup Dog, I'm out.

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4: Oh, my God. Today, we have a lot to get to, man. We got some fun stuff, some serious stuff. Yeah. I don't really know where this first topic like comes into play because our producer, Matt, has a confession that he wants to share with us, but none of us know what this confession is.
5: Oh, my God.
6: I've been lying to the world.
4: Ooh. Oh, wow. Like family included? Your family doesn't know about this?
6: Some of them, yeah.
5: Oh, wow. Shout out.
4: 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Welcome to the show.

0: I talk about this in my comedy set because as men, we're at a point where we don't know what to do anymore when it comes to hitting on women, because when we do it, we're considered creepy. And it's like, oh, why are you being like that? It gives me the ick. It gives me the ick. Yeah. But then if we don't do it, you guys, ladies, you say that we're not chasing and we're not reaching out for you and you're not going to do it. Like, it's at a point where I don't know what's going on. But now there's a study that says the same research showing men have stopped approaching women reveals that there's a significant disconnect because the majority of women actually want to be approached more and not less.
1: That's
0: now,
1: cap.
0: This survey came out in 2025 and it said that 77% of women between 18 and 30 said that they hope to be approached more in person. And 68% of women between 30 and 40 say the same. But this data obviously directly contradicts the assumption that men have that women don't want us to approach them. But I don't feel like that's an assumption. It's based on facts and us trying to hit on you and getting rejected or being shamed.
1: Is this gaslighting?
0: No. Well, I don't, bro, at this point, I don't know.
2: Serena? I just think it's tough because, no, I do agree that there is like this shift where women have become really, really like mean to men. And I mean, I guess as a man, I think I'd be afraid too to approach a woman because I think everything goes on social media. But I do think it's about like you do have to, I guess,

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got drive, I don't need a car. Money really all that we fiending for. I'm doing things they ain't seen before. Bands ain't dumb, but extreme is all. I'm a demon lord. Fall off what I ain't seen him for. I'm doing things that excite the source. Fame ain't something that I need no more.

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3: All right, so we're talking about this new study that said women want men to start hitting on them again like they used to. And we're talking about how it's tough for men because I feel like it's almost become shame culture. And we're hit with the ick and all of these different things now. So it's made guys not want to hit on women. And then if you're younger, like Gen Z, they don't even know how to talk to women anymore. Yeah. Or and vice versa, men and women. They just don't know how to do it because of social media and this whole thing. And the comments were going in and people saying that society has changed and it's never going to go back to normal. Oh. I mean...
4: But also, yeah. I think if you come, like, respectful, I don't think, like, you're going to get, like, a mean no. Like, you know, she might not be into you, but I don't think she'll be rude if you are respectful. And this is just me going to Love Island, but there is Caleb. He just seems like this sweet, like, respectable guy, and I do think that the women are nicer to him.
3: I can't wait till the dirt comes out on him, because the dirt comes out on everyone eventually. And when it does, everyone's opinion will change. Mm-hmm.
5: I think you're going to get turned down probably 95% of the time because these women are not used to this happening. So to me, I feel like if you get hit on through Instagram, what are they going to do? As soon as they see your text that you're trying to hit on them, they're going to go to their IG, they're going to see their background.
4: But I don't think women want to be hit on through Instagram.
3: Yeah, no, this is saying they want it in person.
5: Yeah, right.
4: I also
5: hit on someone tomorrow and see if it works.
4: I also saw these two girls. They were saying the exact same thing, except they were saying, like, you know, where are the guys at, like at the bars and the clubs? Because we don't see anyone out, and we only see, like, attractive guys at the grocery store or at run clubs. And they're like, they're not going to, obviously, a man's not going to hit on us at the grocery store at a run club, so.
3: Well, because club culture isn't even a thing anymore. Mm-hmm. People don't even go out like that. And if you do go out, no one dances. No one has fun anymore. Everyone's too worried about being seen on Instagram.
5: Yeah, that's why you hit on Instagram.
3: But then that takes away from the actual human connection of it all. And it makes it easier to be like, no, I'm good. Bye. To just reject someone.
4: I know, like, back then, like, before my husband, I did not like getting, like, a DM because it felt kind of, like, weird. I mean, I think, like, times have changed, obviously, because there's, like, online dating. But, you know, when I was dating, I did not like the DMs. Like, it felt kind of, like, icky to me.
3: What's the move when it comes to dating in 2026? Do you feel, ladies, you specifically, do you feel that men should approach you in public, or are we at a point where it just makes more sense online? Shoot me a DM. Instagram is at Tino Cochino. Reach out and let me know. Coming up next, I'm gonna let you know about bacon and ham and sausage and how apparently it can give you the same, it's the same level of, like, causing cancer as cigarettes.
4: Oh my God. That's scary.
3: Yeah, we'll talk about it next.
6: Yeah.

0: Serena and Ocasio already knew about this. I just heard about it. Bacon, sausages, hot dogs, and ham are all officially classified in the same cancer risk as cigarettes.
1: I know, it's scary.
2: Yeah.
0: Bro, I never heard about this. It's nuts. This is legit. It's all according to the World Health Organization. They say that evidence shows an association between frequent consumption of these foods and an increased risk of colorectal cancer.
1: That's scary.
2: And this is the pork, right? This is the
0: sausages, processed meats, processed ham, and salami. These are all included in group one of the worst meats for you to consume.
1: It scares me too because my son loves hot dogs. So I'm like, I'm gonna have to. No, you can't
0: you
1: eat that.
0: You got a Glizzy King?
2: Just get all beef.
0: Yeah, that's what I think too, right?
2: Yeah.
0: That's gotta be the difference because the normal hot dogs are all the chicken and pork and all the throwaway.
2: Yeah, a combination of all.
0: It's like the bologna. Like, oh man. I used to like fried bologna as a kid with mustard. Oh man.
1: I do love
0: so
1: bologna
0: good.
1: Though.
0: I have a friend that just went to jail for a few days, and he said all they gave him was bologna sandwiches. He's like, and it wasn't even good bologna. He's like, because I like bologna. He's like, it was the worst
2: super processed
0: bologna you could ever think of. He's like, I never want bologna again. It was so bad. I don't know, man. It that's so crazy to think, just in comparison to cigarettes, bro, they're so bad for you.
2: Yeah.
0: It's like ham is?
1: I don't know. It still says all beef hot dogs are bad for your health.
2: Yeah, but they're not cancer. Processed. It's not cancer, though. Cancer risk.
1: Okay, Dr. Phil.
2: Serena, okay.
1: Whoever.
2: It sounds like you want glizzies. Eat all the glizzies.
3: Tina Cochina Radio.
4: Yeah.
0: There's a man being criticized online for carrying his dog instead of his child.
2: Oh, what a simp.
0: No. I agree with the man in this. We're going to talk about it next.

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2: Weekend teams, baby. It's TCR Plus.
3: There's this man that's going viral, and he's being criticized because he's carrying his dog and not his child. And people are like, oh my God, how dare you do such a thing? You have an actual kid, but you're treating your animal like the child. Yeah. And the man responded, and his response was very simple. He said, my child has shoes.
1: Mm-hmm.
3: They're walking outside. They're on the pavement. His kid looks maybe, I don't know, 2 years old, 3 years old. He's holding his hand. He's got his shoes on. They're walking. It's all good. And he's holding his pit bull puppy up because obviously the floor is hot and it burns their paws. And he's going to hold him up. What's wrong? I don't understand what's wrong with this.
4: Why is a dog out in the first place if he doesn't have shoes?
3: Well, not all dogs have shoes in the costume.
4: So then leave him at home. What are we doing?
1: Let him get air. The story.
4: Like, if he was a real dog owner, he would go that extra mile to get the shoes.
1: He did go the extra mile. He's carrying his dog.
4: Leave your dog at home.
3: Why do you hate animals?
4: People, I don't hate them. I just think
3: that hate animals are weird. Like, there's something inside of you.
4: I just think, like, something inside of this guy. He's carrying the dog instead of the kid.
1: Because the kid can walk.
3: He has two legs and two feet and shoes.
4: What if the kid runs in front of a car? He can't do nothing.
1: He's holding his hand.
4: And it's probably a mutt.
3: You're just saying anything right now to prove some point that there's not. I don't understand. You're on the guy's side, right?
1: Yes, because you've seen like the videos where like the paws, like literally like the padding, like burns off their paws.
4: No,
1: and
4: I'm sure
1: if he was walking the dog and holding his kid, then people would be like, "Oh, he's a bad dog dad. Take him down."
4: If you knew this was going to happen, you would not even brought him out. You would have just kept him home.
1: What if their car broke down somewhere?
4: Okay, so now you're throwing things into the story.
1: You've been throwing things into the story.
4: No. I just feel like if you're going to be a dog owner, be a dog owner.
3: He is. He's walking his dog. It's
4: like Tino, you put diapers on your dog, and that's great. Like, that's good. That means you're a good dog owner. Serena, I can't say the same.
1: My dog is getting insulin, and he has all these medications. I am a great dog mom.
4: You fed him processed bologna.
1: No, Cassio, I didn't.
3: Cassio needs some insulin soon.
1: You're eating processed bologna.
4: No, I'm not. That's cap.
3: You can tell a lot about a person by what they do after they hurt you. Let's talk more about it next.
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1: I wasn't ready for that one.
3: Oh my God. Today we have a lot to get to, man. We got some fun stuff, some serious stuff. Yeah. I don't really know where this first topic like comes in to play because our producer Matt has a confession that he wants to share with us, but none of us know what this confession is.
4: Oh my God. I've been lying to the world.
3: Oh wow. Like family included? Your family doesn't know about this?
4: Some of them, yeah.
5: Oh, wow. Shout out.
3: Okay, well, he's gonna share with us next on Tino Coach.

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1: Brandon is reaching out because his wife wants to be a stay-at-home mom, but she won't pull the trigger on it. And he's getting all like the, is it fallback? Is that how you would say it?
2: Blowback.
1: Blowback. That's what it is. You would know, Matt.
3: All right. let's have Serena read the DM that Brandon sent, and then we can discuss. Go ahead.
4: My wife and I have two young kids, and ever since our second was born, she's told me over and over that all she wants is to be a stay-at-home mom. She hates missing milestones. She cries when she has to leave.

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1: All right, so our listener Brandon reached out because his wife wants to be a stay-at-home mom, but she will not pull the trigger on it. He's already figured it out financially. They can do this, but she just refuses to actually step down from her job and do it. So he's like in a lose-lose situation, basically. Mm-hmm. He's trying to figure out how to kind of, you know, handle this. Erica, what are your thoughts?
2: She needs to just suck it up and do it. If she wants to complain about it, complaining doesn't get you nowhere. You just got to focus and do it.
1: Complaining brings you this negative energy and you just feel it. And now you're in this dark place. And it's like you're creating this entire thing. You're there because you won't take the action.
2: Exactly. So that's why she needs to suck it up and either stop complaining or pull the trigger.
3: I do agree. But like I said, I just think it sounds like maybe she's scared. And that's where she has to just really like express that to her husband, though, probably, because it's like she's probably holding that back. Like she's saying she wants all these things, but she's not doing it, probably because she's, again, scared, and we need to get down to this problem.
2: Yeah, so she just needs to focus on like her true feelings. So she's complaining about wanting to stay home, but doesn't want to lose her independence. Maybe she should go down to part-time or only working like 1 or 2 days a week so she could stay home for those milestones.
1: That's a good idea.
4: Mm-hmm. Oh, wean off work.
2: Yes.
5: If I'm the husband, this is a big red flag to me. If you're not willing to walk away from everything, including your job, for our child that we had, I should have picked a different mom.
3: Oh, my God.
1: You're making this a thing. This wasn't his idea. This was her idea.
2: Well, it was her idea, but if you want a different mom because someone's too independent.
5: Yeah, for sure. Like if you're not willing to pick the child over, yes, definitely.
1: Can you finish the sentence?
5: Yeah. It's got me overwhelmed.
1: What did he say?
6: Overwhelmed. Tino Cuccino Radio.
1: Celebrity gossip. We're going to spill a little tea. So what's everyone talking about? We're going to talk about the fact that there's an NBA player that wants LeBron James to, you know, kind of mend his beef with Drake, correct?
3: Yeah. Yep.
1: Mm-hmm. All right, it's coming up next.

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0: TCR Plus.
1: Drake and LeBron. We know there was a fallout from the Kendrick situation when Drake saw LeBron at the pop out, just, you know, dancing and going crazy and not like us. I think that was kind of, you know, they cut the ties on that relationship. But there is an NBA player that wants to rekindle that friendship. Serena's talking all about it inside Tea Time on Tino Cochino Radio. Who is it and why is it?
2: Tristan Thompson. He made an appearance on Club Shay Shay with Shannon Sharp, and he talked about his relationship with Drake, and he was asked, you know, like, could he, like, rekindle that friendship, basically?
3: I would love to. Listen, I'm trying, man. I'm trying.
1: Woo! We're going hard with audio clips today, guys. That was a good one.
4: Very efficient.
1: That was a good one. Okay, so he's going to try and do it.
5: Yeah. Oh, well, that means, to me, when I heard that, I was like, oh, no, this is not happening.
2: Me too, because I feel like he stuttered, like, oh, like, look. I just think there's just so much ego between LeBron and Drake because they're, like, the greatest in their kind of roles. Mm-hmm. And they both, I feel like Drake felt disrespected because of the whole Kendrick thing. And then LeBron probably felt kind of disrespected, like, really, you're going to call me out for listening to a song?
1: That'll be more interesting, too, when and if LeBron goes to the Warriors, because then he's there with Steph. And, you know, Steph and Drake are really cool. Yeah. So does he try and get into it and make it a thing?
5: Yeah.
1: And I don't know.
0: What if he signs with Toronto?
5: Oh, LeBron, my God.
0: To play for the Raptors. You know what I mean?
1: Just for that to try and be like, I love you so much, Drake.
5: That'd be a troll move.
1: Or that's him trying to go above and beyond to make the relationship work.
0: Drake's got to like him, then.
5: And then get him a ring.
1: Why do you think Instagram is obsessed with telling you to break up? Have you seen this?
0: No.
1: It's like a trend online. People are talking about it where they feel like their Instagram algorithm is just constantly serving them things, questioning their relationship. And it's a thing. So let's talk more about it next.

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1: Broke business, I cannot be your man. Never got us open till we open up that can. Damn, alley hoop me bands, I'ma slam. Jam freak, I like my Mac touching yams. Pet that around me, I'ma tell you, turn it off. Heard what happened to your mans, not sorry for your loss. Should've prayed before them shooters came and nailed them to the cross. I let your boy get a pass, lucky you saw.
2: For real.
0: What they talking about?
2: They talking about nothing.

0: pickable.
1: People are saying that Instagram has a breakup obsession. And okay. that it's an actual thing where when you're on social media or specifically Instagram, you're being served content as to why you should break up with your partner. So why is Instagram so obsessed with telling you to break up? Apparently, people are saying it's 90% leave them and only 10% how to work through it. So let's talk about why your feed wants you to be single. It's Tino Cochino Ooh. Radio. Number one, this says the engagement economy. Drama drives engagement. So leave him gets more likes. And have you tried discussing boundaries? Breakup content is emotional crack.
2: People do want drama, but I also think if you're being served that, you're also like, what are you speaking out loud? Because, I mean, I looked at my search and I don't have anything about breakups. It's all thriving, like, huh? Well, it's like makeup stuff and like, I don't know, like really girly
1: things. How to get
2: things.
1: Over fights. Number two, therapy speak weaponized. The hell does that mean?
3: I don't know.
2: I know what this is, which I do agree with, where people are using like the gaslighting and like things that you are taught in therapy. Like people are using
3: the
2: that
3: buzzwords.
2: As more like, instead of taking accountability for them, like everything's like gaslighting. Everything's this, like I'm protecting my peace.
3: Whenever I fight with my wife now, I just tell her, you're gaslighting me. I don't even know what it means, but I just feel like that's, that's a good way to get out of it.
1: Number three is the perfect relationship myth. We've talked about this. Social media only shows highlight reels, creating impossible standards. Instant gratification culture is another thing. It says we're used to next day delivery, instant matches, skip buttons, but relationships actually require patience, growth, and working through discomfort.
2: No, I agree. And I don't know if this has anything to do with like the instant gratification, but I haven't been letting my kids watch like the minis, like the, what is it? Like
3: shorts.
2: The bluey shorts. Mm-hmm. Yes. Because I just feel like it's not, I don't know, allowing you to be patient with things.
1: Lastly, strangers without context. Someone shares one fight with millions of strangers who don't know your history, don't see good days, don't understand your growth, yet feel qualified to say you should leave based on your 30-second story. So stop sharing everything to social media.
3: Yes.
2: I think that's why people are sharing it, though, because they want the like the views and the attention because that's what people want to see.
4: But also, are they saying, like, if it's done, it's done? Like, stop trying to, like, fix it.
1: No one said that. This is saying that you should work on things that people don't understand that relationships require work. Everyone wants instant gratification.
4: Maybe I'm just saying that.
3: You are.
1: Yeah, you're literally the only one saying that. While we're talking about relationships, airport divorce. Have you heard of this?
2: I have not.
1: It's a thing. It's apparently not like a bad thing, but a lot of couples are doing it. We'll talk about it next.
5: Yeah, we feel you with that tank stuck on E. But with $1,000 fuel up, you'll be smashing that gas pedal. Gas pedal. The $1,000 fuel up.
6: Are you serious? 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
6: 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Hi, I'm Jamil, and I just won $1,000.
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2: God knows. I am
3: reincarnated. I'm a stargazer. 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
1: Our producer Matt has just revealed that he is on Ozempic.
2: Oh, generic.
1: You know. And Serena talked about yesterday on the show how she, you know, has kind of started to compare herself to other women on social media because it's been about a year and a half now. She's not like bouncing back the way she wanted to after having a baby. And then I saw you posted yesterday on your Instagram that you have decided to start a challenge. What inspired the challenge? What made you just say, I'm going to do it? Like, you pulled the trigger.
3: Because, okay, I know it sounds like I drink a lot, but I'm really only a social drinker. So I feel like if I put it out there, then my friends also, like, won't invite me.
1: But and
3: then
1: in fairness, also, you hang out with people almost every day. It feels like family, friends, something.
3: We're not drinking every day, though. Like, I feel like more on, like, weekends. So I don't want to do that anymore. So I also felt like if I put it on social media, that also holds me accountable.
1: Okay. So how long is the challenge, and what is it specifically?
3: It's just until August 1st, which is about, I think, like 26 days in total, 27 days. But it's because my birthday month starts. So maybe I'll go further than August 1st.
4: I was going to say, because on your birthday, you're just going to chug a 30-pack or
3: but,
4: what?
3: No, but if I want to have a drink to start celebrating, because we're going to go see the new Spider-Man on August 1st, right. And you can have drinks at the movie theater. I don't know.
4: You can.
3: I just don't want to limit myself.
4: I think you should do it for the rest of the year.
3: I don't want to.
4: Well, I tried, guys.
1: You did. Good effort. Tino Cuccino Radio. All right, so these college majors have seen the biggest drop in hiring since 2019. Will you be affected? Ooh. We'll talk all about it next.

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1: Weekend teams, baby. It's TCR Plus.
2: So these college majors have seen the biggest drop in hiring since 2019. We'll start at number 10, architecture, which is crazy because I feel like there's probably so much money.
3: Yeah. Like, I wouldn't expect that one.
2: Number 9, social sciences. Number 8, math and statistics. Number 7, education. Number 6, health professions. Number 5, communication and journalism. Number 4, business and marketing. Number 3, interdisciplinary studies. Number 2, computer and information sciences. And number 1, engineering. This makes no sense to me.
4: It's probably hard to get in, but once you're in, like, you're good.
5: As an engineer?
4: Yeah.
2: This is all according to new LinkedIn data. And it says hiring for entry-level jobs related to graduates' majors have declined across all 10 of the most common college majors since 2019. And engineering was the biggest drop at 25%. I don't understand why. That makes no sense to me.
3: That's crazy.
2: I guess, I read it wrong at first. It's not necessarily people not wanting to go to college.
3: Uh-huh.
2: It's there being a lack of opportunities for the people that did major.
3: It's scary if you are going to college because it's like, okay, well, I thought engineering was a good job. I thought healthcare was a good job. But now you're saying there's...
2: I wonder, so what are you supposed to get into?
4: Subway.
5: Ooh, sandwich artist?
2: There you go. You're not a coffee maker. You're a barista.
5: That's right.
2: You guys heard about Pinky Time?
3: No.
2: It's a new wellness trick that everyone's talking about. And our producer, Matt, will talk about it with us next.

0: Let's talk pinky time.
1: Oh my God.
2: It's not that.
0: It's a new wellness trick, I guess, that everyone's talking about. I haven't heard about this yet, but our producer Matt is prepped and ready to talk about it.
2: Yeah, I guess it's a new TikTok trend. Shocker. And creators are posting videos of themselves doing the simple finger exercise, claiming it can prevent Alzheimer's disease and improve brain neuroplasticity. Whatever, help your brain. So basically what you do is you put your two first fingers together like you're, you know,
0: your index finger and your middle finger.
2: Yeah, like you're like crushing them for good luck.
3: Yeah. Mm-hmm.
2: You know, you do that. Then you put your thumb and your ring finger together.
0: Okay.
2: And then you just...
0: This is called the shocker, Matt.
2: That's good for your brain. Yeah. And then you wiggle your pinky for 30 seconds. And you switch hands.
0: This is now, fake. They just want people doing this like it's stupid.
3: Yeah, like it's stupid.
2: People are doing it. But there is some research to show that like certain finger movements, they haven't researched this exact one, can help your brain for brain exercises. So, but there's things you can do that have been researched, like palm massage circles. So you use one hand to draw small circles on the palm of the other hand, like this, mm-hmm. and then you switch. And then you make a fist and you extend your fingers one at a time. And you just keep doing that over and over with your other hand.
0: Here, let me try.
4: Punch!
2: Okay. And then there's finger clicking using one hand, tap Ooh. Each finger the opposite hand at one time.
0: Oh, I do. That's how I thought you meant clock it.
2: No, well, that might work too. And then wrist flipping. Place your palms together, then rotate your hands inward and outward in alternating directions.
5: And this helps your brain?
2: I guess.
3: I seen this TikTok video to where it was like a Walmart and the guy went up to just a random customer and had him do all these but with his eyes closed and he's like, I'll give you $100 if you do it. And yeah. he just walks off and the person looks stupid doing it.
0: Which do you think is a bigger red flag? Someone who replies to a text immediately or super late?
5: Late. Super late.
3: What are we doing here?
0: Think about it. We'll talk about it next.
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3: Oh, my God. 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We got some fun stuff, some serious stuff. 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I don't really know where this first topic like comes in to play because our producer, Matt, has a confession that he wants to share with us, but none of us know what this confession is.
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3: 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Oh, wow. Like family included? Your family doesn't know about this?
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0: You're guaranteed to win, but you got to play this thing, man. 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
1: Which celebrity is a chess nerd and frequently plays on the chess app and considers himself an intermediate level player? 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
0: I believe Freddie is on the line. 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
1: There's an old saying in Tennessee. I know it's in Texas, probably in Tennessee, that says, fool me once, shame on you. If fool me, we can't get fooled.

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1: If you've ever wondered, damn, I wonder what it's like to date Drake. Well, one of his exes spoke all about it.
2: Yeah. Did you and Drake ever hook up?
3: I'm going to take that as a yes.
2: Yeah. I mean, we did.
3: Okay.
2: And he's great.
3: Yeah. Would you ever, are you guys still friends or?
2: I haven't spoken to him in a minute. Mm-hmm. I don't really like to speak to a lot of my like prior flings or like my, or men that I've dated in my past. Like once you lose me, I'm gone.
3: So he lost you?
2: He did indeed.
3: What did he do? Give us the tea.
2: Oh my goodness.
3: I gotta hear this.
2: I'm like, what didn't he do?
3: I mean, he's Drake, you know?
2: I know.
3: He doesn't strike me as a man that can have like a solid relationship, you know, because he's Drake.
2: And he's also just like so talented and so busy in what he does and lives like, he lives such a big, fulfilled, busy life.
1: It's crazy because at first she made it sound like he lost her, but then she... Like, I feel like that was clickbait because then she just said he's nothing but a good guy and she completely understands because he's so busy. So it's like, why do the clickbaity stuff?
4: Yeah. Well, you didn't play the whole clip because then she said that even though everything was great, he did scare her when things went wrong because he like would text her like, I'm going to have bitches fold you up and stuff.
1: Oh, my God.
4: Yeah. Well, so she's like, that was scary. But she did say, but I do think that he's grown and I've grown from that situation.
5: Well, in order for him to say that, I wonder what she did because she had to do something crazy.
4: She said it was a miscommunication.
5: I feel like when you date Drake, you just all your problems just go away.
6: So when you envision yourself dating Drake, what's a normal like date with Drake look like for you two, you and Drake?
7: Oh my God! Wow! Oh my God!
1: That's actual audio.
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0: cannot hold your hand.
1: Broke business, I cannot be your man. Never got a loop until we open up that can. Damn, alley hoop me bands, I'm a slam. Jam freak, I like my Mac touching yams. Pet out.

0: Coming up next.
1: So normally for listener therapy, we read the DM and talk about it, and then you guys call in to share your thoughts. Today's going to be a little different because the person going through the situation is actually on the line. They called and they're like, yo, I don't want to DM. I actually want to tell you what's happening.
2: Oh, dang.
1: So, okay, a little aggressive, but I'm here for it. We're going to talk to Angel and her fiance next.

0: TCR Plus.
1: So today's listener therapy is going to be a little different because we actually have the situation. They called in.
2: Yeah.
1: They're breaking the fourth wall. Normally, we read you the DM that was sent and kind of paint the picture. But today, Angel was like, yo, can I tell you guys what it is? Mm-hmm. So, I mean, I'm down to listen. The floor is yours. Angel, I know you were saying that you guys threw a birthday party for your partner and something happened.
3: Oh, every year, obviously, people have birthdays. We show up for my family. Like, when they have a party, we stay the whole time, right? Because obviously, that's just, like, the loving thing you do. Unless it's, like, an emergency, obviously, you got to leave early, whatever. But you kind of try to show out for your family, right? That's, like, the thing that matters the most. People came for an hour, but because Mexico was playing, they left.
4: Messed up.
1: But it's a big game. Though,
3: I guess, okay, so my dad had a party. But we were playing it at the party as well. But because, like, they had, like, more stuff going on, they left. And I don't know if the... Do you think that's, like, disrespectful? I think that's, like, low-key messed up because we show up for people every year and they left 1 hour in. Like, they couldn't even stay longer than an hour.
5: And the most messed up part is they left mid-grill.
3: Yes!
1: Okay, so everybody's heard the situation. Let's marinate on it. We'll come back and we will discuss. Is Angel and her fiance's family just completely messed up for not staying and hanging out and going to the dad's for the Mexico Watch party? Yeah. Or are Angel and her fiance overreacting? Listener therapy, Tino Cochino Radio. Don't move.
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2: All right, so listener therapy on Tino Gochino Radio. Yeah. Angel and her fiance reached out feeling some type of way because it was Angel's fiance's birthday. The same day as the Mexico, who they play?
3: England.
2: Yeah, game. And I already forgot about it. It was not good, so I blocked it. Yeah. But they were having her birthday party. And at the party, they were also streaming the game. Now, the problem is Angel's fiance's dad was also throwing a watch party. And the entire family came over for a little bit to hang out and like, hey, happy birthday. But then they all left to the dads.
4: Yeah. That's messed up.
3: Mid grill.
2: Yeah. And so, I don't know. Yes, it's messed up because if you guys are showing the game, there's no excuse for them not to stay. You had food. It was already a thing. But I feel like as I get older, what I'm learning is you can't expect people to act the way that you would act or treat certain things the way you would do it. They're just not on your level. And so it sucks that they did that, but at least they showed you their true colors, I feel like. So now you know how to move around them. Now, that's what I think. I'm sure Nicasio is going to say some bullshit.
5: Well, I want to know, how big was your TV? 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
6: It was a projector, like full screen.
7: Yeah, big screen. 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
2: you know the situation. 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
6: I think, okay, so to be honest, my sisters and everybody, they have kids. 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
2: Oh, okay. Man.
6: But the thing is, it wasn't like anybody's birthday. He just wanted to show off his backyard.
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1: 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Happy 7-Eleven. 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

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So we had been talking about the rumors, and it is official. Justin Bieber is performing at the football finals on the 17th alongside Shakira, Burna Boy, BTS, Madonna, Coldplay.

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1: To be honest with you, I cannot get over Selena Gomez's look at Taylor Swift's wedding. She looked absolutely stunning. Which, by the way, despite the rumors, Taylor Swift and Travis Kelce have no plans to release a wedding film or documentary. A documentary would have been epic, just seeing the transformation of men.

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So, you know, people have been saying that 2026 is a year of millennials. Well, did you see that there is a new Cheetah Girls movie in the works with Raven Simone and Adrian Bailon? Oh, I'm excited for this. Here's the B.

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1: I mean, the answer might be obvious, or I don't know. This is kind of a tough one for me. So there is a debate going on online right now where people are asking if Zendaya has surpassed Rihanna as a fashion icon. And the reason they're saying this is because Zendaya has been showing out with these outfits on her press tours. I mean, she's been doing nothing but press tours this year, right? But you know, like, Rihanna is also our Met Gala queen. So what do you think? Do you think that Zendaya has surpassed Rihanna when it comes to fashion? Or are they both just killing it in their own way?
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93.5 JJS Mornings with Tino Cochino. It's kind of wild. We're going to get to see Justin Bieber and Shakira right here and Burna Boy on the same stage. They're all performing at the football finals halftime show. Here's Shakira.

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1: 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All right. So I kind of feel like out of it when it comes to the Dune movies because I haven't seen them. So I started watching the first one and I just couldn't get into it. I know it was a little slow for me. Should I give it another chance? Should I try again? Because Dune Part 3 gave us a new trailer. When was it? On Wednesday. And the movie's going to be in theaters December 18th. So if I need to watch them, like, I got to start now.
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1: Yo, so we found out that Taylor Swift and Travis Kelce were raffling off prizes at their wedding, like one of them being a free Chanel handbag. And Robert Pattinson said he was invited, but he wasn't able to make it because he was working, he was filming Batman, and he was very busy. I would call in sick to work. Ain't no way I would have missed out on that wedding. Just saying.

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1: Ariana Grande, Hate That I Made You Love Me. So we've been wondering if she is back with her ex, Ricky Alvarez, because you know they were seen having lunch together. She keeps changing the lyrics to her song, Thank You Next. He was seen with her family. I think they spent 4th of July weekend together, by the way. Well, Ariana Grande said that they are just friends, that she just really trusts him, and he's, you know, hanging out with her on tour. So maybe they do get back together. I don't know.
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1: See, it's moments like this that make me forgive Rihanna for not giving us new music. 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
1: All right, seeing this press tour for the movie The Odyssey has made me even more excited for this thing. I mean, just the cast is beautiful, right? We have Anne Hathaway, Tom Holland, Matt Damon, Charlize Theron, Zendaya, Robert Pattinson. It's insane. It's going to be in theaters July 17th, and there is no way I'm missing out on that.
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93.5, 102.7, JJS Mornings with Tino Cochino. All right, we're going to take it back with some Drizzy Drake coming up next by request. Shout out to my girl, Melanie. Also, we're back at it again Monday morning with your chance to win $1,000. You're going to have 12 chances every single weekday to get this 1K. So make sure you're listening on that iHeartRadio app so you don't miss out on any of the keywords.

0: JJS, the number one hit music station. Wow, so who do you think is going to be the couple that wins Love Island USA? The finale is tomorrow. It kind of snuck up on me. I can't believe that it's going to be over already. I mean, it was kind of a lot with all the football matches and Love Island. And then all of a sudden, I'm going to have nothing to watch soon. Obvious by Chris Brown is coming up inside of this hour. We've got Bruno Mars, Riri, Jay-Z all on the way.
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17: This weekend, we'll see showers and thunderstorms developing. On your Saturday, many locations will be dry for much of the day, but we will see scattered thunderstorms developing in the afternoon and evening warmth. We'll see highs in the upper 80s to near 90. On Sunday, expect some rain. We'll have scattered showers developing on Sunday. We're not as hot on Sunday. We'll have a lot of clouds around at highs in the lower 80s. We'll also have rain chances into Monday. George Flickinger, ABC 13.
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95-1027 JJS Mornings with Tino Cochino. Vibing through a Saturday together, man, this 11th of July. I feel like people are still on vacation from last week, and last Saturday was 4th of July, and I think it's still a vacation for many. Y'all just took this whole week off, man. Rolling commercial free. Got Pink Panther stateside coming up next.

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0: 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You good, man, on a Saturday as you enjoy your weekend. Vanessa, what are you doing tonight?
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It is Frankie V getting the Hangman Saturday afternoon as you may be working, maybe chilling, maybe on vacation. Thank you for choosing us as your soundtrack. My Instagram, at Frankie Vizzle. Holler if you need something, man. Got that new Drake, Shebang. A lot of requests coming in. Lexi, play it for you next, all right? Yeah.

0: 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That is called Shebang. And Frankie V. Kendra, what are you doing?
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1027 JJS Mornings with Tino Cochino. Hey, you're winning $1,000 cash every hour. That starts on Monday, and all you got to do is literally wake up early Monday and listen in. Every hour, $1,000 will be yours. 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
1: We screw up sometimes. 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

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So we mentioned it. That's Justin Bieber. He's going to be performing at halftime of the World Cup final going down at New York, New Jersey Stadium on the 19th. Now, he's a part of the lineup with Shakira,

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1: I'm probably going to stop by, get that crispy chicken sandwich. Can't go wrong.
0: Can't go wrong. Nice crispy chicken sandwich, especially on a Saturday, right? Your cheat meal. Enjoy that for sure. Got Tyla and Zara Larsson, that song. She did it again. Coming up next, a lot of requests coming in for Drake, Too Hard for the Radio. That's in the way. Also, requested Chris Brown and Bryson Tiller at 2:10 right before 6.
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1: 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I feel like when we're on vacation, calories don't count until we get back, right? Dave, Tams, Rain Dance, Frankie B, Instagram.

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$1,000 every hour. And all you got to do is wake it up and lock us in to get paid, man. Frankie B getting out of here. My Instagram, at Frankie Bizzle, FrankieBizzle. Holler. Let's stay connected, man. 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Enjoy the rest of your night. Be good.

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1: You really about to do it?
0: 40 acres and a mule. This is bigger than the music.
1: You really about to do it?
0: Yeah, they tried to rig the game, but you can't fake influence.
1: Think it

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